enjoying the show. If you want to hear more music like this, I'll be playing tomorrow night at Clubhouse. Play some more deep dub. More of my bass music that I've just been itching to play. Come on tomorrow night, Clubhouse, alongside Boneless, DJ Hannah, and Kelsey. It's been a fun night. I'm playing from 10 till midnight. It's been a banger. Come out tomorrow. And yeah, just sick bass lines all night. If you want to hear sick bass lines for hours on end,

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3: Dirty needles, you know what I'm saying? With the track bastards. I like my needles dirty too. You know what I'm saying? The dirtier the needle, the dirtier the vinyl. The dirtier the vinyl, the more crackle you hear. The more crackle you hear, the more classic you hear.
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King when I talk, so they follow my dreams. Ace up my sleeve, known the wind with a breeze. Been giving free game, it's time I collect fees. Too important, see me on the field, know I'm scoring. Retrograde, 18 Jordan, why you niggas snorting? I be heavy stepping, push the floor, laugh at

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Cooking 31 grams at my boy house. I used to sell cocaine by the Troy ounce. I need everything that I came for.

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You niggas think you want it bad, well then why hasn't it shown? 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Same for me, I speak from

I'd like for you all to check it out. We've got more music this hour. New Wiki, of course, some Quote of the Friend. Stick around. Send a huge shout out to everyone listening to us on CFUV 101.9 FM in Victoria. Thank you for joining us plausibly live right now. Boldy James, Nicholas Craven, Don't Tell Me, Dirty Needles, CJSW 90.9 FM in Calgary.

off on murders with Jermaine. Now it's 40s in my buffs, 30 pointers in my chain. Quick to turn a nigga hood to the currency exchange. Where we at with 2A, do say Siete. Rose do LA look like a bouquet, invisible set. I fly with set to present, for modest merch we pressing. Y'all master two just to make a good first impression. The watcher.

Hello, you are listening to The Body Electric on CJSW 90.9. I'm your host, Claire. If you're wanting to know what you heard in that first set, I started the set off with Zoom Zoom by Polo and Pan. That's off their album Caravel. I love this song. I've been listening to kind of giant house mixes for studying. I love studying to the lo-fi house, and I get a lot of inspiration for the show from them. I put together 2 hours of music, but a lot of the people on YouTube are putting together 10-hour plus mixes, so shout out to them for getting me through school and really inspiring me and kind of upping my DJ skills too. I love that one. Next up, you heard Rotations by Tarek Robinson. That's a local rapper. Pretty chill album, gotta say. After that, you heard Temptress. This was the Ross from Friends remix, but I believe this was before he was called Ross from Friends. It was Ross Friendly remix, so I'm pretty sure. And that's the artist Lies. After that, you heard Let's Sing, Let's Dance by Park Hae Jin, off their album Before I Die. And I kind of ended that set with another song from this Italian Dream House album that I'm just obsessed with. The artist was JC and the song was Tracks. Can't argue with that. I've actually got some more Ross from Friends coming up in my set as well. It's kind of fun to see his style change, so I hope you enjoy that. I also have some more Canadian stuff and some more chill stuff, so keep it locked.

We're listening to Endless Love Extended Mix in the background right now. It's by Protect the Vibe. It comes from the Endless Love EP. Before that, we got to hear Mon Coeur. I believe that's My Heart in French, Extended Mix. It's by Ben Goxey. You can find that on House of Frame. And then we had a selection from Prince of Pleasure's latest album. It's his, maybe it's his third album. The title of the album is the third. It took 4 years to get this album. We had singles on The Brutal and The Beautiful over the last few years as they were trickling out in the promos. We got to hear Storong with Nurner. You can find that on Prince of Pleasure's album. Really great album. Prince of Pleasure's label of that name, Prince of Pleasure. And we also got to hear from Be Visible, a track called Idiocracy. It comes from a release called Hits Different EP, and you can find that one on Data Snacks. Then we had a really sexy Zumba edit, a track called My Chico. I think that just means my boy. It's a self-released track. You can always find the playlist for The Brutal and The Beautiful available online at cjsw.com. It's available as a podcast. You can find it on Apple Music. You can always see the track listing that way as well.

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Then.

I'm not going to be able to do that.

0: You just heard AI and I by Rosario De Rosa, a Sicilian composer and sound artist whose work explores the boundaries between human perception, identity, and memory. AI and I opens with machine-generated voices exploring the fragile boundary between algorithmic and human identity. Throughout the piece, sounds captured via Arduino-based sensors and field recordings of human voices are transformed through Mac's MSP and AI processes, creating a hybrid sonic landscape. The work confronts how artificial intelligence reshapes communication, perception, and identity, and situates these questions within a political and cultural context, making the piece a form of immersive sound art. You're tuned in to Ears Have Eyes on CJSW 90.9 FM, New Adventures in Sound Art, and Golden Co-op Radio. We're already coming to the end of today's program. Our theme this month was algorithmic. Our final piece comes from Montreal-based sound artist Zachary Colello. I'm sitting in a B325 stereo down mix as a version of an immersive experience Zachary presented in January 2026. The piece is directly inspired by the seminal sound artwork I Am Sitting in a Room, created in 1969 by Alvin Lucier. In the original piece, the artist records the phrase, "I am sitting in a room," and then loops the phrase back and re-records the recording, repeating the process again and again until the audio fidelity becomes an abstract wash of indiscernible room sounds, a 45-minute cycle. Zachary offers a reinterpretation of Lucier's work, using the text as a pretext for exploiting the timbral characteristics of the room in which the experience was presented, positioning the resonances of the room as a crisis and the sound of the voice as efforts of resistance in the face of the crisis. This is I Am Sitting in a B325 Stereo Down Mix by Zachary Colello.
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Ja, Ronny kommt jetzt mit einem Hauch von Western-Romantik. Good morning, my sweet Adelita.

Free the Hard Way, Lone Ranger, Linval Thompson and Jamaica, and Life Crisis. Yes, I'm just gonna play some Frankie Paul right up to the Lovers Rock. Frankie Dancehall Paul. All right.

That's all the girls he loves, you know. I'm not going to play my last Frankie Paul and just take us right to the Lover's Rock. All right, hear this one.

That's the late, great dancehall Frankie Paul. And don't forget, on next month, the 28th and 29th, the Reggae Festival at the Rise on St. Patrick Island, featuring live music, food trucks, craft, vendors, beers, and everything. And it's Friday from 5 p.m. to 10 p.m., Saturday from 3 p.m. to 10 p.m. Make it a date and don't be late. 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As we move along, Ambalik.